Parma Lee, Y100. Hope everybody had a great weekend. I'm Shane Reno, vanishing off into the nighttime sky. Stick around. Midwest Country next at 10 o'clock, followed by the overnight show. David Kaye starts at 11. There's Ella Langley, Morgan Wallen on Y100.

0: One More Day, Jesse Wilson. Nice job, buddy, debuting that one here on the show. Shout out to K97 in Iowa, kind of Jesse's hometown station in Fort Dodge. I'm sure people are listening along to Jesse Wilson. What a great singer, songwriter, performer. Love his sound. Love his vocals. He's got a great way of connecting with the audience. So Jesse Wilson, nice work. One More Day. All right. We come back. Entertainer of the Year, Dan Lapine. We'll do Blue Rose, one of the bands that kind of came on strong this last year and is out of Illinois. And Weary Ramblers, too, out of Iowa. Stay here. It's Midwest Country Music Originals.
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Chase Rice, Florida Georgia Line on Y100. We want to know your opinion about the music we play. 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
1: 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Am I okay on Y100? Green Bay and the Valley's number one for country and fun. Let's pick things up now with Woman. Here's Kane Brown.
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0: Corey Kent and Co. Wetzel, that duo for you on Y100. Another duo, we're Nat and Susan.
1: Hello.
0: Here, hanging out with you on this Monday morning. I mentioned a couple times this morning that I went to the Dells and I was reminded, Susan, of last week's conversation where we were talking about tell me you're a mom without telling me you're a mom.
2: Oh.
0: I saw that everywhere.
2: Oh, you could tell which ones were moms
0: in the Dells, when you were 100%. And I've got so many stories for you that I want to share. But ever since we were talking about that on the radio,
2: yeah,
0: I think it was probably last Monday. It was a week ago. I have just been seeing those everywhere.
2: You've been seeing momisms.
0: She's a mom. She's a mom. And it's one of

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Now he's a buckskin, 15 hands, 5-time team road champion.

0: Did you hear about what Zac Brown Band did this past weekend? It's pretty awesome. I'll give you all the details in 10. Maybe he'll do something like this at Crossroads.
1: It's 9 o'clock. The boys are all over.

0: number one for country and fun. It's Y100 Riley Green, and I'm Steve Davis. We get set for the Carbless Countdown to Crossroads 41. 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

700, sunny and 75. That would be perfect for Crossroads 41 this weekend. It's going to be like 80 every day. It's going to be great. So excited for these guys, Flatland Cavalry. 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

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Have it sent to your phone. If you complete that survey, you can win tickets to see this guy. It's Kip Moore. She's mine.